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1: 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Hey Martinez, you ready, girl?
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2: 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Laugh it off, but the damage is done. Saying, baby, just relax.

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2: I leave, brush my teeth with a bottle of Jack. 'Cause when I leave for the night, I ain't coming.